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1: We are the Ashakara de Endo. Nadia, my mother, they start to. Yes, yes, I go by the name Sean Breeze, aka The Rapender, and I'm here with Apos Baba and MC OZ at Una Wake Up Show, brother. Don't touch that die. 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Make sure you don't miss this one. Make sure you don't touch that die. Because we get so many goodies for you guys. You know what I'm saying? Catch ya.

No, your boy is Pakuti, that's a lapikini, aka MrHustle.com. It's right here with Abons Baba and MC OZ via Una Wake Up Show. Make sure you don't miss this one. Make sure you don't tell that die, because we get so many goodies for you guys. You know what I'm saying? Catch up. Boom.

0: Yes, you need to thank the Lord for everything when you then they do for somebody. I see that work up. You need to do so go. If that is possible, you need to do the other one. This one, if that is possible, you will need to, you know. Anyone you can use to thank God in a kele ya kende ya kende da e di huba, you need to do one. Anyone what you can do, you do it with this beautiful morning. So that every we are going to so many amina. Amen, today is a spicy day. Yes, we are not just waking up or waking sick. Today is an amazing day. You can call it a beautiful day. You know, a day you can condo. A day you can go, a day you can be romantic, a day you can look out to the sky and say, hey, even not for you. Oh, yeah, it's come a day, you know, all those kind of melodious, maybe my name is like Monday. Never do kind of mind there, so why me? I mean, you know, be romantica, you can be Romeo and Juliet. You know, all those a dampo now they giving you this money. So I see them work out this money, so saw you then work out this money. I mean, you know, forget 99.3.7 was Zubia El Pomoniso. Now, then, name you see them boots.
1: It's up, you won't cry.
0: I need cry. This is what we call emotion, you know. Today is love day.
1: I bet they package that emotion, not be your own love, where we define today. I beg, see weather. You don't go even make a cash person safe.
0: So my love for you now, they make a cash.
1: Your love for who? I beg.
0: Ine say they see me punish.
1: Your love for who?
0: Sebu ine say they see me punish.
1: Sebu,
0: no, my daddy, Sebu know they see me punish.
1: No love.
0: Do you know that there are some people, they cry. If I say I love you. If I say I like go them, they go they cry. Then go they low. Then go they go they low. They say in the ground. No problem. No problem. It good sometimes. Why you know who people be? Point at them like that.
1: But before we don't tell you since. So when this one start.
0: Oh, you told me since.
1: Say your love for me. I beg.
0: Never you say my kind of love. They make person the pico. Now I say my love for you. They make you pico.
1: Why go get? Why you call me? Why you no call? Why you no call? Pastor Zadi. Why you call me?
0: Why we say every time we are here, you want to give me a problem?
1: Shout for my ear,
0: My name is up for your ear. No problem. Anyway, I never come here because of you. I come here because of amazing people, Lomi and Dule. No, that is why we are here.
1: No, be amazing people.
0: You can never be amazing people. You have untobu. For this place. Eh? But that is not the problem. We don't want to wake you, okay? Most especially you will get something very important, romantic.
1: Unlike MC Hoset.
0: Unlike Monday, the way cool one key. When go join say quick, catch me. It can never boom boat to tell me quick, catch me. But that is not the problem.
1: No, if
0: you
1: don't wake
0: up, go catch you.
1: Cashew.
0: Look at what we put it on.
1: You see,
0: why did you put in this thing on? Man, I never worry. Let me carry on. I want to give us something in the market. You go collect something in the market. You go see what I give in the market. Make I go give us something. I did come back.

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0: Now he was young.
1: No,
0: he said, why so? Please, everybody could let my wife say the money. Please, no, please.
1: No. I don't think he says, see, your 50th birthday now last week. I don't think he says,
0: excuse me, excuse me. I bind you to everybody say that word again. Now you in the pretty everybody, the name of poopy everybody. I don't told you.
1: I'll be 50 now, na batty.
0: No, I said, you'll be 60 now. Did I call you?
1: I'll be
0: 60. They don't call you.
1: No, oh, no, be batty. Every time
0: please. Please, my daddy, let's support it, let's put loca. My daddy, let's support it, let's put loca.
1: See, you don't owe, no, me say small picking, no, go advise you.
0: My daddy, 30 years, let's support it, let's put loca. And they use the words in your place, tell by you, because in a day, I'm going to go attack before I go attacking you.
1: So why the chef for your age? Why the chef?
2: Couple of the years. No, na fi calm down.
0: Go ahead, no googly.
1: Pastor,
0: go ahead, no googly.
2: Calm down. Couple of the year.
0: No, we can never be couple in the year. This person, I say, call the kasam. I was so moved in my height. Emotion when came with this money. I was saying, call the kasam. He called the attack him with this money.
1: Why you don't say call the kasam? That's what I tell you.
0: He called no kas you.
2: It's okay. It's okay. Couple of the year, he don't do. If he, you try to do well, you not appreciate the well.
0: Yeah. I do understand.
2: With him, move on now.
0: No problem.
2: Thank you.
1: Try.
2: Okay. We'll try move on.
0: I just see the language.
2: I see.
1: You need rest.
2: He's here.
1: You need rest.
2: No.
0: Must you show my daddy anger?
1: You know the rest. You know the
2: rest. If you do show now.
0: No problem. I don't have with you. If you look at me now.
1: You do show now.
0: You go now, I don't have with you.
1: Hey.
0: No problem.
1: You know the rest for talk or you know
0: my
1: the
0: daddy,
1: rest.
0: I touch where no support to us this morning. But no problem.
2: Okay.
0: No problem.
2: Melody, you know the touch where you're not supposed to touch.
0: Honestly.
2: You know verse. Melody, you do know verse.
0: No, I go up on that scene, ha. I go up on that scene, ha.
2: That's it.
0: It's me that they toys.
2: All right. Melody, I collect my apology. Who said?
1: Lala,
2: I apologize.
1: Yo, thank you so much. Apology, we don't go do this show.
0: Yeah?
1: We don't go do this show. Oh. Off everybody, Mac,
0: where we go. I just said, Nancy, I push bandy the day. So we don't allow bandy. When do you wear bandies?
1: Wait
2: till you
1: outside me.
2: Oh yeah, no verse. Melody, no verse.
0: You see the apologize.
1: You go outside. You don't go join us.
2: Alright, who's that? Go
0: outside.
2: No
0: I say, mine, no problem. No, let me try doing this thing. No phenomenon.
2: Good morning, you when be couple Wednesday day bed. Good morning to the couples when wake up this morning. You don't see an around then wake up, carry cutlass, follow each other. Mm-hmm. No easy.
0: Honestly.
2: Nah, good morning.
0: Choo!
2: We no quarrel.
0: At all.
2: Who said don't forgive Melody?
0: I don't forgive from the bottom is in my height.
1: I don't care finish.
2: I did this. No, Uze, you need to man up.
0: No, nah, he want to take him with now. Man up, man up.
2: Uze, you need to man up.
0: Nah, he want to take him with this money. But it's no problem.
1: You shout, oh, do me go chop a
2: bit. Melody, you a woman. They try this soft.
0: This one.
2: You don't do so.
1: Why you shout out? Do me go chop a bag.
0: Now me want go buy you food this morning.
1: I know. Why you
2: go buy you food?
0: No, after there, buy this month. After this.
1: Now so you go talk later. I go buy the food. I beg go there.
0: No, okay. to be a man, never play on.
2: So you not senior man.
0: No, ladies, yo. Ladies, no, come with senior man, please. It's okay. Come more dead. It's okay.
2: All right. So good morning to you, Wendy. Good morning to Uza. Good morning to Melody. Welcome on top of your Chukuman station. Now, here we did this wonderful morning.
0: Oh, yes.
2: Now, time for you to go tell us that person when you did keeping eye for your eye.
0: Oh,
2: my God. The person when you the crush on.
0: Oh!
2: The crush of your life.
0: Closer.
2: The person when you say, when she's here, your belly go light up.
0: Hey!
2: Your belly go begin to knock drum.
0: Hey! Gladie, mama, yeah.
2: I know her name, na Melody.
0: No,
2: good.
0: No, no, I say the single for go, no, go green.
2: Okay.
1: That's what your own they do.
2: All
1: right. Very local lighting of Belém.
0: That is why Neil Gibu. You were dollars. You were dollars. It is a bilomu. If I know you kill me, I go long. I know go day.
2: All right, no verse again. Lomi and Lomu. Mona calm down.
0: Thank you so much.
2: No focus on this show. Na beg with the beguna.
0: Never.
2: Good morning to you when you just hear me any connect the world.

0: when you don't stay away from trouble like this too now, you gonna understand and appreciate peace.
1: Okay, you understand you now. I understand. Peace. When you come up from where money on the day, so peace go there.
2: Now, when see you talk, say, you know, they give them peace.
1: Now, you now.
2: Pastor Zadi, now, where you go, meet that your answer. That's
1: right. I see.
2: Someone ask question. What's it mean by this?
1: Do you know that money on the day, the spirit, I'm a boy? Yeah, I ain't know.
0: I see. Hello, good morning. Who them I don't know there? Who are you and how are you?
2: Hello.
3: Good morning. Now, FM, worldwide.
0: Oh, welcome, FM. Welcome.
3: I don't know.
0: Timmy, see you now. You don't see him now.
3: I just said, I'm going to take you. Why
1: no, who no got it? Let's see. Advise me. No problem.
3: No, I said,
1: I'm going to take you. I said, you got it. Let's see.
4: I don't know if FM no got it.
1: You got it. Up and you had it. Let's see.
3: Hello, what happened? My lord, that ain't wake me back.
1: Ain't somebody got it? Let's see. Now, we supposed to wake up, right? Nine no girl relationship.
3: Nine
1: with me. No boys, as you know, girl relationship.
3: Okay.
1: Bye bye. No. See, you know, daddy, if you can look at me, I'm one person that has spoken the truth that you put her. Daddy, I say, no call her. Daddy, I said, daddy. No, but daddy, they call her. Oh, come on, man. They call you daddy. Black, now daddy, they call you.
0: No, first. Hello, daddy.
5: Good morning, brother.
0: Yeah, good morning, my brother. How are you there, brother Lee?
5: I'm very fine, brother. Brother, are you good today?
0: This
5: oh,
0: one.
5: My brother.
0: Oh, no. I'm not doing this.
5: I'm
0: going to
5: come up to you this morning. Come on.
1: MC, in a day.
0: Guys.
2: In a day. In
0: a day. Hey, Bosa, we got 1 minute, too.
5: I want to say good morning to my lovely wife. With a perfect new night day for my mind. The woman, my fellow woman, go shake you as a God, which I do you. You don't do God anything. Now, my wife did that. That's why God created, God Galicia, make her beautiful with a perfect new. For 2.5 nights, all the pursuit trinity. Glory be to God.
0: I did do.
5: Good morning to her. To anywhere where she's there now, I say,
0: Okay. So, the waiting be
1: I think that is how to bless you in romantic
2: bar. I'm you use that language because you go understand.
0: Oh, wow.
1: If na romantic, you need say need in your body. You need it.
2: Hello.
6: How are you?
2: Good morning.
6: Someone good time from my side. Pablo.
0: Oh God have mercy. No be back to back. I'm fine, no.
6: Yeah. I'm so glad my nigga on radio.
0: They know they use that hello sir, they know they use that kind word for radio.
6: And that we have a complete series, you know. I'm serious today. Yeah, God bless you now. You might be delicious listeners. Listen to me attentively. My name is AK Thousand, me popularly known as the big one already from my watch show because they're straight. That's where they're pirate rider. Yeah, I want to wake up my lovely wife, Mrs. Joanna, I'm wishing her, you know, long life and prosperity and every good test. This like of I wish I had the best of Jesus' name. Trust me, for the love of half of was over the FM, not a trip on some FM. I won't think of touching the dial on the end of the show. Enjoy the big voice on radio and take it away. Ha!
1: If we didn't do it like that, this person will put some
0: more than problems. Woman.
1: Now, you know, call and put me, she says, now, woman.
0: You say, now, my wife, Mrs. Joanna.
1: Why, never put a creta?
2: What do you mean by you should say, now, woman? What do you mean by that?
1: No, normal thing. If with somebody like creta, then you have the right to do what we call imbecitation. Now you were doing investigation for a caterer's and matter. That is what I'm trying to talk.
2: Person talk say one wake up, you say na woman. MCOZ. I know that's the way they do.

0: Say, Bunya is as go and buy your food this morning. Mm. And you are disappointing me.
1: Baby, go market, maybe go buy some smash up.
2: Oh,
0: wow. Until my money.
2: This is love.
0: No, this is not love. This is not love. This is too tight.

0: For signboard, of course.
1: And that's here, for toothpick.
2: Brand ambassador.
0: Of course.
1: Sir?
0: My name is Ifeanyi Chukwuak Mezie.
1: So more roast popo now.
2: Never
1: now. No, because you be fine.
2: Never now.
1: Ma fry mango for you.
2: My lady, your husband. Welcome.
1: Okay, now you be.
2: I told you.
1: No, why Melody? No. Oz, you know if you follow this guy, drag Melody.
2: God, come out.
1: This guy don't go buy Melody vegetable chicken.
2: Hey, now.
1: He don't go buy Melody vegetable
2: chicken. I need that one.
0: Boss, hold your peace.
1: I don't hold him.
0: Hold your peace, eh? MC.
2: I hold my peace, no worry.
0: MC.
2: I hold my peace now.
0: Now show your wings don't grow.
1: Thank you.
2: Ambassador,
0: I hear it now. When you tell my dad to say you go fight with him.
2: Man, no party again. Now sleep with talk.
0: I was even that mind. They clear road for you people. They make two of you go one. Say America, they talk, go one, go fight.
2: No worries, no sorry. It's a slip with tongue.
0: So you don't grow wind, Rich.
2: No, I never butterfly. No worry, no boys, eh? Carry.
0: MC, it cost your boundary, bro. It alone they cost your boundary for where my day. Be careful, bro.
2: No problem.
0: Don't worry.
1: No verse.
0: Melon. My beautiful angel.
2: One era, since you don't see, I never buy boon. I took pick me by
0: the
2: back.
0: How was your night?
3: Fine.
2: Weather focus in the near.
0: No worry. I get your back all the time. No, anytime where MC will try, come close to you. Just put call. Now one Okada, and the 10 people go there on top of that one Okada for us.
2: Well, I didn't know once I did that, I didn't know, but no problem.
1: You don't wake up, finish, I mean.
0: MC, you know people, why wake up?
2: Time they go.
1: You don't wake, finish.
2: It then
1: wake
2: you.
0: MC, I beg you, help me,
2: Wake your mama.
0: With warm water for bath, wake all the nobles, You know, say nobles, and so, help me wake them. And also help my lovely mom, Mrs. Azuka Kubeze. In my next generation, that woman will always be my mother. And you see that melon way danger. Tell and say I throw away bread, give them. Say that girl na betalicious girl.
2: Now I saw you dey behave. Anybody na betalicious. Where make a poor water take you follow up na?
1: Hey, sorry. Melody, no, now water be one poor, now water. Who said? No, they do that IT. Why you the purpose in pepper water
2: now? Now you know, that is why you order.
3: Now we will
2: be wiped. They are like the words. We need to give them what's 20.
1: Yes.
2: They are like the words. That's the evidence.
1: Is that right? No, yes. I don't know when that thing...

0: So okay, you don't forgive me, Lord. That be who now?
1: Forgive me if you like.
2: The neighbor said, "But he told you before." Okay. There was somebody Bera. That was saying, pointing him. The
1: Bera.
2: Person
1: Bera.
0: Well, good morning, everybody, and happy new day. Happy wake up, all the Wazubia fans. Mr. Boss, welcome back. I beg Melody, help me use Hot Slap. 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
1: Hi guys, welcome to my channel. So today, I'll be showing you how I make a milky bowl of golden morn.
2: Yay!
1: I like to have my golden morn in a bowl first. Then pour some warm water. I just stare and watch it turn into milky, nutritious enjoyment.
2: But when did you add milk?
1: I'm using Golden Morn 3-in-1, so no need to add milk.
3: So delicious, Mommy.
0: Golden Morn 3-in-1 comes with milk inside already. 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

0: my intention. That is passion. That is passion.
1: I'm trying for nothing. You know what I'm saying? I'm trying for nothing. You know what I'm saying?
0: Now, jealousy they do. That's all the whole kind of something. You don't know, say, if you have passion for something, you bring out the more power inside you.
2: Don't come off for your neck for
1: nothing. Hello, Melody and those said, I accept my morning greetings from His Royal Highness. You go and meet me one of a bagana. Apostle, I don't miss me. Well, I'm back from my holidays.
0: Okay, I'll go to meet him. We celebrate.
1: He's good now. He's good now.
0: You believe they're coming from Nigeria?
1: No, go where?
0: Maybe they go to New
1: York. Oh, yeah. They travel, go where he said, go still do.
0: Okay. Yeah, man, they carry cooler.
1: No, be so. No, be so.
0: No, be kunda.
1: No, you don't feel put cooler. That is disrespect.
0: Oh.
1: They call him for assist.
0: Okay, I take turn to the party. Woman party.
1: Now, wow.
0: Okay, Ada.
1: Now, wow.
0: Welcome back, we miss you.
1: Nine. welcome back, Pablo. We bread. Those two rep well. They wake up your apple of your eyes. Or the cucumber. Or Mumasar. Your tomato joss.
0: Okay.
1: Your watermelon.
0: Okay.
1: Your Melinda Princess.
0: Okay.
1: Your sunshine, your cutie pie.
0: Oh.
1: Your honeybee.
0: Okay.
1: One your ma.
0: Ew.
1: And your Miyamo wife. Your Magdalene with rose flower. Please tell her that your love for her is unquenchable. Nothing she come between una.
0: He's so boss.
1: Be ahead of traffic.
0: Oh my gosh.
1: Engineer Chukwebuka. You don't break our bridge.
0: I did put that no now your head there for you to buy the.
1: Which one? Which one? Jimmy Books again.
0: Now in the corner, now.
1: I don't give a new name.
0: Now see, oh. What's my daddy can not do? Don't know, I did too.
1: Melody, now you the hot these days, oh.
0: Okay.
1: Make these men no go injure themselves while fighting because of you. Ever since you come into this station, now so you they drive all these men crazy. My dad used it, don't try. He no work for him. He don't see waiting pass up.
0: You no go keep your man one place. Ogo no go name way. If I go, I'm gonna go straight here.
1: Can I continue?
0: Really? No, I'm just told my daughter. I said,
1: Kukuma choose one and make others go rest. It can't be like saying that you be the weapon fashion against them. You know, on a good money, no. Make you know be like, sir, no get respect. No, you don't get.
0: You don't have.
1: At all.
0: Who is my daddy?
1: No.
0: Out of all the pussies in the Liban, my daddy, are they look.
1: Chichi, baby. Nah, Chemaka Francisca.
2: Chichi, baby. Now who do me where I go follow? If this not do me where today, I go fall down. If none happens to me, I go fall down. Now so me I they do for years.
0: It makes your life.
2: Me are they hide. Now
1: you see, where you see in life?
0: This is a life we no go take her anywhere. In the place where I no see you.
2: No,
0: nah, this Kalata is a bad Kalata. Did they have buy for you? True. Did they go buy for this girl? So that day, I am the one thing that in her life. If another person buy pass my own, that person then become the one thing.
2: You
0: know,
2: you be sugar. That person not a honey. You don't see, I'm fine. No, you're fine. I didn't
1: know that way. Congratulations. You know, you don't even get a song.
0: We are happy you.
1: She got hit track.
0: And
1: you don't know no Chemaka get hit track.
0: In
2: baby.
0: In a no.
1: Hit track.
0: In a no.
1: Well, good morning, Morgan and Madam, in the studio. They wake your lovely mom, Amakobi. I bet me kuna bring out the lion on no said, please, let's call it pay. You find you from.
0: You, they never arrest you before. That is why we are doing this thing. I didn't want to arrest you before. You cannot do this kind of thing. My daughter, I never talk to you. My daughter, I never talk to you. Even because of the opportunity, they have no doubt for some market that time. My daughter, you go see the line once.
2: He call your name. Person say, let's call it pay you the verse.
1: Melody.
2: Your name is Pepe.
1: Melody. OZ, calm down. OZ, calm down.
0: I cannot put any need again.
1: OZ, you need to man up.
0: I cannot put any need again.
1: OZ, man up.
0: This girl want to focus on me.
1: OZ, you
0: she want to focus on me.
1: OZ, you need to see yourself as a man.
0: No, leave me with this man. Name my girl. I'm a lion in me.
1: OZ, you know the only lion.
0: Leave the lion in me to come my side.
1: you come outside, come do waiting.
0: Let him bow knee, so this guy.
1: Just calm down.
0: Waiting with this one, she might see then they turn easy me.
1: Why are you in that body?
2: Even as I don't say, you're there, I pay, pay. You see the vex. Oh, yeah, you're there, I pay, pay.
0: I am my name, go be a boy, boy. That is a non-nordical language.
2: But you
0: talk out. Yes, that's a non-nordical language.
2: So the person will talk like income MCOZ. He just say, let go, pay, pay.
0: Na true, leko e poe poe.
2: Why did they vex that time?
0: No, the way they talking, the leko e poe poe. But come like say, I talk no say.
2: They talk about. Don't be they talk say leko e poe poe.
0: Can't you have your own English? What you leave my own English?
2: I like this one, leko e poe poe.
0: You like my English?
2: Leko e poe poe. Woo! Leko e poe
1: poe. If you continue the show now.
0: No. Leko e poe poe. Can I continue this show? Man, you did it in me. Let the lion with me, let him come aside.
1: Wait,
0: let the lion with me, let him come aside. My lady is on your baju.
1: Calm down, this lion, when one come and I may want to no go the pass, shoot him. Calm down.
2: Yes, Pastor, that is true.
1: You said stop to the look for trouble.
0: Stay on ya.
1: The same one place. Every time they do like tire when they run on.
0: Okay. Honestly, on the second and the breeze.
2: Maybe don't call it pay.
1: No.
0: I think. That's the lion catch me. Let them.
1: More go for Watori from Watori Collector.

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4: Anambra Police and the Ekwere 33 DPO, DSP over the missing robbery suspect. Tinubu declared 3 days mourning for Air Force crash victims. And for the abroad, the Yemeni military reclaim Mocha Port City from Houthi rebels. For sport, Inter Lagos get 5.2 million naira fine points and goals deduction for assault for match officials.
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4: 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This makes sense. Tuesday, the first Tuesday, number 6 day inside the month of October 2026. My name is Doreen Derichukwu. President Bola Tinubu declared 3 days of national mourning for Air Force personnel went by when Ibise one aircraft crashed near one naval base for Ibokoda, Ondo State yesterday. The president ordered the national flag made do a half mast nationwide and directed the Air Force made a launch and thorough investigate enter inside that crash. The aircraft, one ATR-42 jet Nassau, they for one routine mission from Benin City to Lasgidi. They carry 25 passengers and 7 crew members. As with the ship body come up from yonder, the families of the 37 suspected illegal miners when they be sick by for NESCDC custody for Niger State last month, go they share 250 million naira. The Vice President Kashim Shettima announced the donation during one condolence visit to Mena. They talk say the federal government go get to the root of the tragedy and hold anybody when it be say they find say their hand they for inside this one. The NESCDC Niger State and commandant do already they suspended and a full investigation enter inside this people when it be say bye they ongoing. While for Anambra State and a different to Rio as a personnel of Anambra State and command of the Nigerian Security and Civil Defense Corps NSCDC, they don't want them against indiscipline, abuse of power, and violation of citizens' rights. The NSCDC State Commandant Maku Olatunde, now he also cut out the warning while he be saying the address officers and men during the Musta Parade, the Weshelenkwe for the Corps State Headquarters Oka. To answer to the rising case of a right violation and intimidated by security operatives then for inside the state. Mark Weni Bise Yane through the command to top person at the win or Kadibo talk say the command now so no go tolerate a misbehavior or don't NBC people now so go the misuse power. The direct personnel say may they operate strictly with the core standard operating procedure and involve the extant law.
6: The state commander warned officers and men of the command to desist from actions that violate citizens' rights and breach professional ethics. The administration will not condone any form of misconduct, high-handedness, or abuse of power. All operatives must operate within the core standard operating procedure, rules of engagement, and service order in line with the exact law. No officer is permitted to act in any way that erodes public trust or tarnishes the image of the corps.
4: The commandant also charged heads of department and units, area commanders and divisional officers made them make sure say malicious supervision of their personnel and compliance with operational guidelines. Say all the ones so they go dig grant.
6: Any personnel found culpable of indiscipline, misuse of authority or infringement of fundamental rights of the public will face disciplinary action. Area commanders, divisional officers, head of department and units to ensure proper supervision of men under the powers conferred on officers must be exercised with utmost professionalism, civility, and respect for human rights, as the conduct of every officer is a reflection of the entire corps.
4: long matters for inside Anambra State. Not be small quick. You will be said the Anambra State Police Command don't order the issuing of query. Not be one query to the divisional police officer of the Tiritiri Police Station and Deputy Superintendent of Ikelebe. Why disciplinary proceeding now so don't start against one inspector over according by the alleged unaccounted armed robbery suspect. The commissioner for Ikelebe so CP Nana Oji Amasu now dropped the directive yesterday after a personally in interview and the people were called complain and officers when he be said they involved. As he follow one video when he be said they fly up and down, they allege say the suspect when he be said they arrest and they carry con the station now so say they don't know where the suspect they say he don't disappear. Sipin Nana now so call also the director the command X squad they made them investigate the circumstances were surrounding the suspect arrest, detention, documentation, and even self where the suspect vamoose go. He called the talk to say the command no go tolerate unprofessional conduct or the one BC people now so good they transfer their duty. While he called the one, they warn the public against anything where go make them they circulate unverified information for inside the matters. Flebo Fleming entered Delta State, so where be say the Delta State Internal Revenue Service don't warn members of the public against the fake demand notices and any fraud tax document when it be say they fly by individuals where they parade themselves as officials of the service. They say may they listen, may they not allow people not to collect money now, so, and fake people. One to you where they signed by the executive chairman of Delta State Internal Revenue Service. Solomon Igbagbata, he also describe the development so as a serious criminal offense when he be say if he look down on public confidence for the state tax administration system. Igbagbata now so call the 10 members of the public who say may they make payment only through officially approved government channels and made a quick report any current notice, payment request or individual to the service for verificate.
0: And for your Bodoyibo news.
4: As my judge get me enter inside the abroad of yonder, so where be say the military of Yemen government and where they backed by Saudi Arabia talk say they don't recapture in the strategic port city of Mocha and they don't launch one major counter offensive to pursue the OTs from key positions near the Bab Hal Mandeb Strait. The Yemeni military talk for inside them one to we say they recover the port with the help of Saudi airstrikes, but from one conflicting report now, so unnamed the Yemeni government now, so a military source now, so they talk to say the force now, so don't only reach the city outskirts, although the OTs now, so they never feel comment for inside the claim.

0: The Nigerian Premier Football League end up fine Inter Lagos 5.25 million naira and they don't deduct them 3 points and 3 goals as a follow attack for match officials after Sunday 1-1 draw with visiting Katsina United. The one also they open for one Tori by the NEPFL for their ex-handle yesterday. The Tori also talk say the club now so they find them guilty say they breach NPFL 27 framework and rules were border for adequate security, proper conduct of their officials and supporters and also treatment of match officials.
1: Now we want to read.
0: As action just the drop left, right, and center. Now, yeah, team match and break up. But before I can make up, come over, make a remind you some of the story. I don't clear you. Itosi Anambra Police, the Kuri 33 DPO, DSP, over the missing one robbery suspect. Tinubu declare 1 3 days mourning for Air Force and crash and victims. And for the abroad, I tell you, Itosi Yemeni military reclaim a Mocha Port city from OT rebels. For sport, Inter Lagos get 5.2 million cities of naira fine. They get a point and go minus for assault for match officials. Country person. Now the word to be this so Kenneth Chukwu of form. Together with the production crew, I arrange the particular one. Like correct and make sense and toasted bread and when you be say the tea hot and it can tick. Stefana, when you visit you every night, they call Doreen the Richuku. Your choristic makes sense, more rings to you, better licious personality. I hand you back to Boss Baba and MC OZ so that they're going to carry you off in front of newspaper to read. Not touch the dial.
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0: because mbo bo na ka customer na dey right. 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

0: And by that 5, somebody carry themselves, go one private home lesson, maybe for 1 hour or 2 hours. By 7, before they reach us, 8, 9. And tomorrow morning, you expect them to go around the town like that. I know many teachers for us, but we'll be saying that their way of surviving be that. Because by the time we collect 50K from this parent, 50K, now be 100K. Maybe if you pay them that almighty, I'm paying above minimum wage 80,000. Or maybe it's 180. Before they can live a decent life, how much is rent? So this teacher will say, Abulog one man lelu, it's not me you're going to pay 80,000 in a class where my children are paying 450,000 and that's you expect me to give you the best. If you say the teacher, they too greedy. The teacher said the least I can take now 250K. At least something a bit decent above. Because they're not very big school, should they teach? You know, school where they pay almost 950. Suppose not the caliber of students and the kind parents where they get for that school. The teacher said no. Say she no fit. And they say, she don't come. Say now all these Gen Z teachers where their head know the house. Make I start with Gen Z where they house. If what do you think about it, the teacher talk?
1: From your, if the principal no fee see the effort where the teachers they communicate to the students, then I don't really think saying deserve her. The woman need increment, even more than 250K, you are even saying, say, she gets the happy financially, to be happy to teach the students. And I said, you guys, you go take the pay teacher. She go do happily to the teach the student. The teachers, the students go to learn. No be where they own there. Now, why the parents know the bother the school fees of the child? Based on say, as long as I they pay my child school fees, well, the teacher supposed to be they way paid to teach my child. And once say they call the pay teacher chicken chain. If you come class, pepper, but go they do them now. She don't go there happy to teach. For me, oh, they need to appreciate the teachers more because without them, you know, go there. Even you say where they even they hear English, you know go sabi, you know go even sabi English. Even governor say you know go be governor today. So they need to appreciate themselves more than even the doctors say. Because without them they know go be doctors, they know go be lawyers. So they need to appreciate and the woman deserve them even more than the 250K you are even saying.
0: Anyahu, the principal they vex because the other old millennial teachers like us now, they still they collect 120. They even they happy they tell her thank ma.
1: They don't know their
0: voice. Those are not they collect 120. In fact, maybe her assistant never even they collect 250 self. It can't be this one where just they enter gates. They give order of order. In fact, you know, some of these schools they do the teacher like, I'm doing you a favor. Do you know that people are jobless out there?
2: Like they can be boss Zuago and teacher every class.
0: No, you don't understand. They will tell you people are jobless out there. Manage the job where you get to.
2: As if them and, the proprietor can be boss one.
0: No, they go they teach will, everything.
2: Every
0: only
2: class,
0: them.
2: They will teach everything.
0: So
2: class.
0: If the proprietor they say, but other people were done there here for 10 years, no, they ain't reached 200. Okay. Why should I pay you where be fresh graduate? Whenever I even get that kind of experience, or maybe 2 or 3 years experience. So why should I pay you as high as 250?
2: Okay, first and foremost, we go check the workload where you carry given, in as much as na new person wake up. Now the same workload other people get, you understand? Now the same

0: Secondly, he good as she no keep quiet, because if she keep quiet, they go carry him put inside where they box the others. Now you talked something about seeing the school fee. This thing 450,000 school fees only per child. Now if you take for per child though, and they get plenty children, I believe. If you take that 450,000 for only one person, pay that teacher in a month. Okay, let's call it, you take three school fees, Abby. Okay, now 4 months they go do before they pay another school fees. I mean, okay, no, let's call it through, because the other one they go day holiday.
1: They pay some kids, they pay teachers for holiday.
0: During holiday, okay, more count.
1: Because
0: down.
1: After all, she's not going to get under work to do okay, for that
0: it,
1: 1 month.
0: For that 50 students, we go pay for 450,000. You take out 4 students' money, come pay the teacher for the 4 months. The remaining 46 students, I don't know whether they say the remaining 46 students, their money, they inside your pocket too.
1: Calm down.
0: Yes, wait now. I know say,
1: calm down.
0: I know say, you go one factor in, like she said, pay tax, pay this one, pay this one. Most still take say 10 students' money, go take care of that tax, other expenses for school, other billings, repairs.

0: all that. Four, that 10 plus 4, where you don't pay teacher, 14. 14 minus 50.
1: Calm how down many now, remain? Calm down. This is a secondary school. I they like make a day highly realistic. If they pay teachers, even 200, many people go leave their job going to teaching. Teaching does not pay that much. But let's be honest. Me, I've been in the field.
0: No, that reality we they talk.
1: Let us be honest. How many schools they pay even 200?
0: They know they pay.
1: Because even some lecturers, even for both a college of education, poly, and even uni, never they earn that 350.
0: No, they get the ones with the
1: senior ones. And they say, I mean lecturer one.
2: But they proper.
1: It's not good. Now, not give me the thing where we they talk so. Now, the same thing me and you they talk. Say, looking at the reality, gang, of what they ground. You know the funny thing in some of those schools, self, as rain fall, they don't care to know. If teacher come, you supposed to day school 7 o'clock on the dot. Mm-hmm. Once the principal come, she go draw red line. Yeah. After her name. Anybody will sign under her.
0: Deduction.
1: Now, minus 1,000 naira. Teacher know well on one or two things, you know, come school minus 5,000 naira. They go force you, make you go bring doctor's report, and you go hospital for doctor's report. Some hospitals, before you get doctor's report, you don't spend over 20,000. So the teacher will come, cuckoo, keep quiet. Teacher get emergency, maybe her pikin they sick. They're not no excuse, minus this, minus that,
2: because they take advantage of them.

0: Because they know they use profession and passion feed children.
1: Feed children, pay house.
0: They know they use and pay rent. You know, go tell our Lord. Landlord, I'm a passionate teacher. This rent now, you need not to collect it. Or you know, go enter market now. They tell you, say, bucket of Gary, now 1,000 for teacher, now 2,000 for other people. No. So at the end of the day, where do we meet in the middle? Now, parents too, I go come for now. Because some parents follow to be part of the problem of the teacher. How well do you relate with your child's teacher? Why do you talk to your child's teacher with disdain and disrespect?
2: Now, why you go to wonder, why is the teacher more preparable to this child? You don't see the papa, they show love to the teacher.
0: Sometimes, not be just show love of money too. We they come for money, oh. But at least, how you even tell they follow the teacher at all? So kind time, you they talk to the teacher like saying, now your house girl.
1: In front of your child.
0: In front of your child. Your child go do something, he beat him. You know, if you talk to him like adult to adult, hey, don't talk to my child again. And sometimes, even the teacher senior you. Now just say you're picking day in class. You're disrespectful. You don't know how to pass your opinion without insult. And then, you can't even be nice. And as they celebrate Teacher's Day this week, some people don't even know say yesterday at Teacher's Day. See, you they hear my voice, you're picking day school. No, measure say this week no pass. This week no pass. Say you no call your picking teacher, say, oh, happy Teacher's Day. Oh. I feel you, if you don't get too much, you say, but take this one. I take appreciate you for how you tell they teach my picking.
2: All those things they go a long way.
0: They go a long way.
2: See, the teacher come class, he go carry the child for mind.
0: They go a long way.
2: Then the child go, they wonder why this teacher they treat this one, this way they treat this other
0: one. It go a long way. I have been a teacher before, so I go tell you from experience. I used to teach in one of the biggest schools back then. I won't call the name of the school, but then there was something I used to enjoy. My children, summer they go abroad for holiday. When they come back for summer break, the kinds of things that they buy
1: you
0: for me.
1: You understand? Say your
0: children. It's like one of my purse. I have not taught for more than 10 years now. I still get that pause. And one of my picking buy them from me when they go America. The day that boy chatted me up, he did America. And I said, he don't big. I said, gee, what is this? He got to call me, they laugh. And one of the good things about teaching is the fact that I love the fact that I feel walking to, okay, I don't want to call location. I've been walking to some mall. And it don't happen to me. Somebody will call my neck.
1: Teacher.
0: I was done. It going to be one tall.
1: And you know, go do a more. Now you go remember you. Tell you the waiting the course or subject where you teach. I'm telling you the name of this school.
0: I was going to be like, how did we get here? I'll be like, please, I'm still young. Men, I know they do me this thing. But it's fun for me, and I know it's fun for every teacher. And
2: some they show appreciation.
0: Yes. And that's one thing I also want to talk about. You will be teacher. Be good to your children.
2: Your students too.
0: See them as your brothers, your sisters, your children. Be good.
2: You know where you go see them
0: be good to them. You feel it is there you they do any out today. They know. When you beat Pekin because he misbehaved, the Pekin

0: Then now you go run, go help them carry bag. Yeah. It gets somewhere you go see. If you they drive, you go pour them potter. Yeah. Now my mouth is one from here. But it is the truth. Make sure you are good to your children, your students. Give them the best you can, no matter whether they appreciate you or not. If they wait for you in the future.
1: Yeah, yes, yes.
0: Your name alone, feel open door for your pekin. Ah, that's that woman teach me, that man teach me. Yeah. Now in pekin you be, would they come to rich market?
2: 93.7
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1: Yes, we still on top Hustle O'Clock, and the hustle where we dey touch light today in our teaching profession, and we dey take them from both primary to both university lecturing. Anyone where it be, we dey appreciate all the teachers worldwide. We dey say, "Una well done, no." The work we una dey do na big work for our society. No be small person work. Imagine you where they house with 1, 2, 3 children. Headache won't kill you. I say your 3 children, they turn your head upside down. Now imagine a teacher will get 25 of them in one class. Auntie, especially does anyone. Auntie, this one say I have big head. Auntie, this one say my leg is long. Auntie, my leg is paining me. Auntie, I cannot eat my food. Auntie.
2: And this is the funny thing. You know, say, if they see students, maybe you see the teachers, the one where they teach, maybe let's case a primary 6 or JS1 or something. Then you see the one where they take care of all those small ones. You go, if you say now that one, no get.
1: Hey, you not get work. Now, say that small
2: you children. Know, but now that place work, though.
1: I not even fit.
2: Now that place work, though.
1: I couldn't count.
2: Because during lunchtime, you go help and bring out in lunchbox from the bag, set them. If he dey there, they eat. He go one, you know, ease himself. He go leave food. Tell his teacher, I want to. You go help him out. Take him to this thing. Now that side work day. And the truth is that a lot of times parents they cannot wait. Make school open. Make them send their children. That is why, you know, you get something where you tell me for background yesterday about closing time, 2 o'clock, 4 o'clock. Most times, that's where you talk, not true. Now, normally, now that time is over. But why did they extend them that time? Because parents never come back. And teachers.
1: And schools need to make money for
2: school. School, we can't take that opportunity. You understand? Come extend them.
1: You know, I said before now, when school closes by 2, almost every parent will get private lesson teacher.
2: Yes.
1: So now,
2: yes.
1: School say, okay, those private lesson teacher, they pay into teacher.
2: For school.
1: No, now they school, make the money, they come into school. I not gay against whatever time works. But we are looking at the teacher and how you treat the teacher. The role of the school system.
2: Yes.
1: The school system must be good.
2: To benefit.
1: Well, that's why it's called Parent Teachers Association.

0: and teenagers and adults tomorrow, we go make our society better.
1: You'll be proud of.
0: Where we go, they proud of. If your pikin they do well, will you not be proud to say, ah, that commissioner and my students? I have a friend. Let me give you a short story. Okay. Back in uni those days, in UniBen. Now petroleum engineering, and they get this one lecturer will be their friend. The man are just their G.
2: Okay.
0: You know, he go come class, he go teach, finish, and all that. Others the whole face. Hey, but this man no get time. The man, even if you don't understand, you go meet him, you go ask question. Long story short, that set graduates. One of the students in that set was the son of son of a very big top man in the oil sector. And because that guy was cool with his guys, almost all the set of boys who graduated for petroleum that year got, as in, no kind job where they get. As the job they come out from NYC, all of them don't collect employment later. This one's they Shell, this one they Chevron, this one they MZOMOBI, this one they NNPC, this one, some don't already they jack back. This one they work for Enzoi for USA, this one they Canada. And they come still get WhatsApp group. What's was, hey, how far, where you there? No, me, I just come out for Canada. The man birthday. And I remember, how far this man self? They said, we go short down, we keep him quiet. When they turned up to the school, the man don't teach, finish, don't they come out. Even his students not even know saying I'm birthday. This one's carry up, you know, it's if you say they carry Dorime enter school. People even fear the fear whether there's some court in center school. They just carry convoy, they come. Everybody would they wonder what did they happen? Will be, are you not saying people will be big boys for all your sector? The kind of car where they go drive, first of all. People first say maybe in a VC office that they go from here.
2: The man said, because he said they go arrest.
0: Then they go engineering department, then they go petroleum. The man come out, where did they happen? What's going on here? Now, in boys, all of them, they lie down. Now, lecturer, where teacher will go, He look their face. He call this one, then he hug him. If all you know, they drop key from the man, just begin to cry. They cry. That's why they not even spray money. They all they drop bundle. This one go drop bundle. This one go drop dollar. The man, he wants things.
2: If that man, if
0: other lecturers just they
2: get, then he go
0: far. Other lecturers just they peep. What did they happen here? He just they call their name. He go call this one name. They go say sir. He go call this. He says I like it these days. I like the things I see on social media. Sometimes you see some children, they appreciate their lecturer. Say, you see different things. Some go put pure water on I get. Some go put detergent. Some go give a wrapper. I see things like that and I like it. Especially when nobody say you force them. Be the one where they bully. I don't see one where it be say, for that same department, if papa die, he tell the project student where he is. He said, I go buy cow. Say my pad die. No, bother to do any project. Fire cow that time was like 350k. Fire on I want to contribute money. Buy cow.
2: Forget project. Okay, be the project. Now that cow buy the project.
0: Now cow be in a project.
1: Appreciation the good way you didn't expect
0: that. And those children cried because picking where they school final year, everything they where in papa keep money for cow. One of the students in that class, now Pepe and Mama they grind. That girl right, is a very, very big girl in Canada.
2: And those kind of people, they serious with that
0: thread. You just said that they want you.
2: If you don't bring her, nothing for you. Nothing for you.
0: So even as a teacher, make sure you are not a bully. Don't be a bully. Some too they harass students. Some met each other where they touch girls, where they their class.
2: You never even talk of the one we're going to force you to buy textbook. Where you know say that textbook they irrelevant to. Then you must buy them.
0: Now the one thank God AI is done plenty
2: you
0: now.
2: You must buy the
0: because textbook. Before na Google, our time na Google you go just go download 1 year yet. We not relate to the cost.
2: Honestly.
0: You go tell you say na 10,000. If you don't buy my textbook, you do not write my textbook.
2: And that buying of 10,000 buying book of 10,000, 9 be your exact 9,
0: nine
2: be your
0: mark.
2: Thank you.
0: So at the end of the day, a lot is wrong with the profession. We need to do better. And would also they beg teachers too. The old teachers encourage the young ones. They not be your competitor. That's another problem. When you see Gen Z, calm down. If you're 60 now, I give you 5 years. Bata you two do. You retire, you go government school, go they do PTA teacher. By 80, you no go to teach again.
3: Not true.
0: encourage the younger ones. You can be their mentor. Mm. And also, you can learn from them.
3: Mm-hmm.
0: Maybe you went to school when it was TTC, mm-hmm. till it became a NCE, now BEd. We can all learn from each other. Let there be proper, you know, improvement.
3: Mm-hmm.
0: Once, you will get school. Take your teachers to training.
3: Mm-hmm.
0: May they see how the world they operate now. You know, God, they use one analog lesson note where you teach 10 years ago. Now, the same lesson note you see they use now. Mm. The same definition. Some of the things where they do, the world don't leave you forward.
2: Behind.
0: And when you teach children, understand that it get reason why those children pass through you for that phase of life.
3: Mm-hmm.
0: A teacher is day stronger than even a preacher.
3: Mm-hmm.
0: You are molding life. Yeah. Make sure, say, you teach beyond subjects. Teach them morals. Mm-hmm. Tell them life lessons. Be honest with them.
3: Mm-hmm.
0: Treat them like you would treat your own person.
3: Mm-hmm.
0: It will always come back to you in one way or the other.
2: Yes.
0: Even if that pikin don't get money to give you, if you just you say, I remember that teacher that year. Mm-hmm. I don't know where I did, but I pray, say God go bless him.
1: The blessings too.
0: The blessing works.
1: Yeah, works.
0: But we also remember, said the reward of teacher no day for heaven. May we start to reward
2: exactly,
0: them today
2: because that's the slogan. I don't know whether not because of that slogan.
0: Say their reward
2: they
0: heaven.
2: No, they pay teachers well. Say their reward
1: they
2: heaven.
1: They suppose.
2: And then they ask why they say them. All or for all professions why they can't choose only teachers. Say their reward they heaven.
0: No.
2: Why they not tell our National Assembly people say their reward they heaven?
1: The government should do more better.
2: Why they don't tell our better? Top government officials say the reward? Why they don't tell our politicians say work, your reward is in heaven?
0: Even that year, we used to have quality teachers' quarters. How many schools still have teachers' quarters? How many government schools have get teachers' quarters?
2: Even Coppers Lodge that time.
0: How many Coppers now did they even give lodge?
3: Mm-hmm.
0: And at the end, we say nobody wants teach. We don't make teaching come be seen in a profession of the poor, and it is not supposed to be. Because if your quality head refuse to teach,
3: mm-hmm.
0: and maybe the people will not get job, now then can't they teach?
3: Mm-hmm.
0: If I don't have much to offer, I cannot teach that child.
2: You
0: can't give what you don't have except you stole it.
3: Mm-hmm.
0: So if we want quality teachers, we go employ quality people. Mm-hmm. You want teacher, we get masters, we get this one, we get that one.
2: Yeah.
0: But you want to pay a minimum wage.
2: Yeah.
0: It's a good afternoon, area mama. And everybody say happy Teachers Day from Wazobia Common Boy. Engineer Buka testing from 3-3. Because of time, we'll make a bad break. Mm-hmm. If you're picking day school, take this week before the weekend. Today is still Tuesday.
3: Mm-hmm.
0: Buying small thing, no matter how small, give your picking teacher. Say thank you.
3: Mm-hmm.
0: I should tell they teach my picking well. I appreciate your efforts. Happy Teachers Day. If not money, transfer put for account.
2: Yes.
0: Nothing go happen. May we back break so that another interesting program will begin. That alone will ring. Till we return back tomorrow again. Amatosho, thank you very much. Anyangu, thank you. Eife, that alone ring. Ndebae, coordinate. Thank you so much. Abiento. Una good afternoon.

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How you doing, Betalicious Percy? And I hope say your afternoon they go siri-ri-were for your side, because for year everywhere they coolele. It a coolele zone. And I see another beautiful makes sense afternoon for inside coolele zone. Now there you turn thy poor body like this. Anyway, where you dead, they hear my voice. I greet you. I say good afternoon. I hope see everywhere makes sense for your side. And yes, just like you know, anytime where you hear this voice like this, my favorite girl, precious as of your princess. Nice done, pull body on top the microphone. And today, just like you know, today I love Tuesday. And I'm gonna tatari your body with two love questions where we say hey. Yours like a car where they on top fire. Better person, make sure say you sit down, pull body. Increase the volume of your radio.

sao. He carry matter come my domos, come tell me, say she no know how she won't say go about her mo, say she no know how she won't say go about her, say because she don't tire, but then she go tell me waiting soap. He happen said they don't send her husband go prison over 5 years now, and now 10 years sentence now they give this man, say he go do, and it's been 5 years where we say this man don't dey for this prison. This man, it's been 5 years where we say this man don't dey prison, and this editor say not be say she don't dey tire like that. So, but then they do her like say this 10 years no go complete since 2021 where we say this man don't dey there until 2031 before they go free this man. She says so say she don't pray, say maybe, you know, all these amnesty maybe say governments they do sometimes, maybe say they go tell say okay, maybe they free people where they prison, blah blah blah like that. So she comes to us say maybe her husband feel even day part of them, but no, nothing like that. So now she they tell say she don't tire, and not be only say she don't tire, oh, before but she says she they always go check her man for prison like 3-4 times in a week. But lately, now just once in a week, she did go. And whenever she go like that, she go carry food, carry the one picking where we say, join both of them, carry and go. May she see her papa like that. Now, so this matter take bill. And recently, her husband has been complaining that this one where we say, she not a come the way she did come before. Hope not be say she did cheat. So the husband, anytime maybe say she ends, she go prison, go check up on this man. The man go they fight, give her. The man go they shout for her. Say, in a suspect, say something they go on, maybe say she never tell her. Now in this man, now in this say the contour say if something still they go on, if I get something with another to do with another man, you think say I go see they come prison to come check up on you? No, it's not possible. I go make sure say I focus on that other person than you. Where be say you dey inside prison because what they do for me? You know they bring for money for me. Now me they work. I go work morning and night. Cook. Make sure say I take care of our picking. Still come prison. Come check up on you. But if they feel say okay, oh, I know they do better. I'm not doing enough. Now this lady they tell say she don't tire. Say no be say she the reason another marriage, but then she don't tire for this guy. And that the shame will be say this thing go bring if her husband come back from prison. You gotta hear things like nice convicts in B, blah blah blah blah blah. Now so this matter take B. So the question I say, if your partner if then sentence unto 10 years in prison, don't forget say this man don't use 5 years. You go still wait for her, maybe you go move on with your life. That one na story part one. The second story where Shelle, where happen life and direct. And I say, this lady, she don't they married to her husband 7 years, and they don't get 2 pikin. But their plan be say they go get like 5 pikin. They are okay. They are well to do. They are not even average Nigerian. They are very, very okay. They are doing well. They are doing good. But suddenly, her husband came and said they need to go to the hospital and that something happened. And then the wife was like, is there any problem? Why would we go hospital? What do you mean by something happened? She said, there is something he's afraid to tell her. And he said, he can't say, there's something you're afraid to. Even now, you know, if you tell me, your wife. Your husband was like, he go better if my doctor tell you this thing because he no, as in one take tell her. He's afraid. Now, he said, okay, oh, no, wahala. Oh, yeah, now I will go hospital. Now, he said, he can't reach hospital with her husband. Now, in doctor can't say, no, be say your husband, they fear like that to tell you, but. It the reason how you go take career. And waiting happen be say the husband has been feeling somehow lately, so he went to the hospital for checkup and he was

0: outside the room like before. Now this lady is asking a question. Say, man, she still said with this one. Don't forget, say this one they take care of her. They take care of their pikin. Where we say they don't burn them. This one they take care of them well, well. So the question is, may she stay, Abby? May she move, come up for the marriage? Now, so this two matter take bill. Man, run go sell market at the come back.
1: Yeah.
2: Ha.
3: My people,

0: 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You know, say when you fly Enugu Air, you know they just travel, you they fly different.
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1: My country people, now still was over on 93.7 FM. Now you in Sunday pool, buddy. And today on Top Love Tuesday, we don't talk about it, sorry. And I go like make you chook mouth for the question where we say, me and they ask you. The question where they ask now say, if your partner then sentenced them to 10 years for prison, you go wait for them. You go still there faithful. You go stand by them and wait. May he finish his sentence, come back. So una go fit continue una love from where una stop. Then move on. Or abi, you go marry another person and start a new life. Now the number one question will be that. And then the second question I say, if your husband get erectile dysfunction and the matter don't reach where enough you perform sexually again, you go still stay with him, they take care of him with him picking. Or you go sort of say, as far as say, you know, if he perform, waiting be the sweetness of marriage. If no be say, the odogu, they work. I mean, if he say, okay, yes, so you go pack your kaya, come out. Now, the two questions will be say, are they ask? Be that. And I go like hear from you. You feel call me on top 080-3278-9512 or 080-2984-0053 or 080-5730-9377. My WhatsApp line too, available. You feel send message on top 091-2251-1075. 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

0: By am they take care of him picking. I be no. As far as I say, don't go prison. You know what make people they tag you with names na ex-convict, your man be that's if he come out for that prison. Or you go move on with your life, marry another person and start a new life. That one are the question one. And then the second question I say, if your husband get erectile dysfunction and the matter don't reach where you know if he perform sexually again, you go still stay with him and take care of him. I bet you go waka come up for the marriage because the real zogu no day again. I mind you, if doctor consider say this condition he go day permanent, love and companionship go day enough for you to remain in the marriage, I bet you go eventually leave and move on. Now, the two question where we say, are they ask you, this makes sense? Afternoon be that. And I go like make you choke mouth. If you call on top 080-3278-9512 or may you call on top 080-2984-0053. 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
1: Good afternoon.
0: Good afternoon. Welcome.
1: My name is Nigeria Cotterson, a.k.a. Wazobia Barakikin.
0: Welcome, sir.
1: Yes. If you are making the woman, I don't see option. Instead of me to go to cheat on my husband, it's better I carry my wife and leave a million for them.
0: Okay.
1: She's not from my way to live, because the mother was dead. They'll say I will go get big eyes because she didn't get money. I may get the thing where they want. I will leave.
0: Okay, thank you so much. I hear you. Wazobia FM? I get one message for you. This person say, good afternoon to you too. For the two matter, may she stay for the sake of the children. The first matter, may she stay till the end for the child's sake. You might not know what will happen in the future. Let them not forget that they said at the altar when they are getting married. Okay, John Graphics, thank you so much. Another message for you. She says, good afternoon, everyone in the house. Good afternoon to you too. I'm Chisom texting from Onitsha. For the other partner who is not able to perform well, as they already have children, leaving the marriage because of failure of performance isn't a good reason. Enjoy the rest of your day. Okay, thank you so much. Wazobia FM?
2: Hello, good afternoon.
0: Good afternoon. Welcome.
2: Thank you. My name is Intelligent Man calling from Akosi.
0: Welcome.
2: Yeah, thank you. For me, the first one, honestly speaking, if I would be in the detention for 10 years, I don't think, if it's me, point of correction, if it is me, I will allow the woman to go because there is no how she will wait faithfully for 10 years waiting for me. There is no how. There is no justification for that. So for me to die neither with high BP, 21 or 20 order, I would rather decide it in my heart, let her go. You understand? Because definitely cheating must begin.

0: Thank you.
1: Thank you so much. We've seen cases whereby maybe the man gets stroke and the wife go there with him. The wife go there take care of him well. So say he no get anything where we say people won't talk. Saying this man where you they take care of like this, and you see look young, you see look good. Why you no waka come on? Find person where we say go to take care of you, and still yet some of these women they go stay. Even some of our men too. If their wife sick and maybe okay for like 2-3 months she dey bed, she no feel come on. They go make sure say they really take care of this woman. But can we still find someone so faithful to wait till after 10 years? May your man, they come back from prison after 10 years. And, you know, the other question, now say, if your husband no feel do well for bed like before, what thing you go do about him? You go come up for the marriage, happy you go still stay. Don't forget, say they take care of his wife and his pikin well.

0: well, money day everywhere good. Now the two questions will be see at the ask. This makes sense afternoon, be that. I got a message for you, yeah, but before I go read them, I'll pick this phone call. What's up, your FM?
1: Hello.
0: Good afternoon.
1: Good afternoon.
0: Welcome. Welcome.
1: My name is Obezon Bamalo.
0: Welcome.
1: Okay. It's money. If I don't born children for the man, I will stay and wait for the man to come back. Yes. Thank you.
0: All right. Thank you so much. Wazobia FM? Yeah, this person said, good afternoon, Owls. Good afternoon to you too. Being an ex-convict is not the end of life. There are many opportunities out there. If she cannot stay, let her go. Every problem has a solution. Marriage is for better, for worse. If she cannot stay for worse, let her go. From Wazobia Komoma, Engineer Ibuka, texting from 33. Thank you so much. Wazobia FM? Hello, good afternoon.
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0: 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You can send message on top 091-2251-1075. No forget what we dey talk. Oh, and no forget the question we be say I dey ask you. And I go like make you chook mouth, make you chook body. What be the best solution? What you think say these two women feed do? Who them I don't want was Obia FM. Was Obia FM? Around go collect information from our sponsor. They with us because we dey come back.
3: Yes, so una good afternoon. I just say ma use this kulele zone time. Come remind you say it is very important. If you see they pay house rent, you never get for yourself one piece of land. Now it be say you know they plan well for the future. I understand. Say the hustle feed they tight. 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

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They get for Bukenike, Airport Road, within Enugu Capital, and behind Enugu State Housing Corporation, Enugu Abakleke Expressway. 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They get land for Shigbe Abakleke Ebonyi State, close to 135 Junction and Premier School. Crystal Garden is a don't even work, so they get land for inside Federal Capital Territory. Hey! Now you be say you and President Fee just they live for the same city, you no go know. For that land where they behind Centenary City by Army Checking Point Kuje Abuja. One good thing where you suppose know about Crystal Garden be say, oh, their land na genuine. They know they tell Tori about their land at all. No be what I ordered versus waiting I get to. Crystal Garden Estate, then they get land from 1.5 million, 1.7 million, and even above, depending on how the mood they carry them. Their documentation are free of charge. You no go here say you don't pay for land finish. You go come still pay extra money to collect the documents of your land. Abana. And they know they add any extra or hidden money, then they did very fast too. With their documentation, within 48 hours, your document go ready. Then they quick allocate land. Not be the one where you go pay for January. And they never show you your land even for October, November. Which kind of this is that now? Nah. You no go pay for development fee for any land where you buy from Crystal Garden. Once you buy, you don't buy. You go begin to they build, they develop. 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No forget, say, Crystal Garden Estate. There for you to make sure, say, you become landlord or landlady. Just call 0803-658-4214. Crystal Garden Estate. They make you happy landlord, happy landlady.

0: my country people, not see what Zobia is on die poor body like this.
1: I'm your number one. If you don't love me, then you not love me.
0: Say you enjoy the song, the bedzu where we say I the play give you. 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And yes, I get some message for you. This person say my name na Love Vet, calling from 33 housing. For me, I go stay as long as children they involve. 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I hear you. Another person say Eric from Asaba, the woman should buy. Okay, no problem. I hear what you talk, but no be me go talk and for here. Thank you so much for your own opinion. Another message still say, good afternoon, Wazobia. I'm Eberechi from Oka. We greet you too. Erectile dysfunction is not a

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0: Don't forget, say our sponsor, where we say we sit down, put body for their time like this. Now, Crystal Garden Estates. Now, then get on the top. Say, if you want buy land, though, say, may you no worry, then day for you. And yes, on top, love Tuesday, now, dear, you day like this. And I had to read one message before I run, go say that market. This person say, good afternoon, Wazobia. Good afternoon to you too. Eberechi from Oka. Erectile dysfunction is not a death sentence. It's very curable, but depend on what caused it. They should meet doctor and start treatment. She should not leave her husband since the man is providing for the family. Thank you so much. I hear what you tell me. Ife sinachi. What do you think about these two matter? If not you, you go sister. You go like may your wife come back from prison, like you go still continue with her when she returns back from that prison.
1: No, depending on the kind of crime where she commits now. Then we should talk whether I could continue or not. Depending on the kind of crime where she commits now.
0: Depend on the kind
1: of crime where she commits now. Then I go know whether I could continue when she come out or I no go continue.
0: So my crime now you go determine whether you go continue.
1: Yeah,
0: with
1: the crime where you commit go determine whether I'm staying or I will not stay.
0: Okay. But which means if the crime, if he pass power, you no go even check up on her, you go just leave her for day, make sure they enjoy for prison. Like you go move on with your life, move on with another woman.
1: If the crime is that bad, there's no need wasting my time on her. I could just come and move on to the next person. I could just move on to the next person available.
0: You go move on to the next person available. Okay, the second question. What do you think about
1: The second question, if the woman

It's not correct, correct, 50 by 100. 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

0: see, get waiting you talk before we run go sell that market.
1: I talk say if now the woman gets erectile dysfunction. if it's distributable, we can see a doctor.
0: Woman know they get erectile dysfunction. Ah yes, she feel, you know, maybe
1: so if she no feel type, hormones. She no feel born.
0: If she no dey active.
1: If her hormones no dey active and with the help of a doctor it can be corrected. What was love now? You go see the doctor together and work out things. Yes.
0: And maybe don't they reach that kind, let's say 5-10 years and she never born.
1: Like 5-10 years, nothing done. Sure, precious is they put talk for my mouth.
0: No, they put talk for your mouth now.
1: They put talk for my mouth.
0: Now, they shift the table. So waiting.
1: Depends on that one. We will discuss them together now because I don't want her to feel bad at the end of the day. If you give her that time frame to know whether that miracle will be happen in those period,
0: you go time. Give her a time frame. Woman, where you marry, where you talk for us, I say. See, death do us part. In sickness, in health, in peace, in joy, in sorrow, in everything. Woman, where you make vow with for utter. Promise everything. Say, you go take care of her, do this, do that. So, you go kind of give her time. Say, if she no born by so yeah, you go leave her.
1: Why you call me make me feel bad of my own decision?
0: No.
1: I did tell you something. I will give her a time frame now. So at the end of the day, emotional
0: you will give your woman a time frame.
1: Yes, no. Like emotions, I say I have to give her a time frame. So she no go feel end up wasting my own time and her time too. My own time too. If you can decide to adopt a child, if you don't want to adopt a child, I can want to have a child of my own. For you, if you give your own opinion.
0: Okay, I hear you. My time all the time is say my carry my kaya come up for here because short sports worker won't sit down pull body. But before I go, wait till me I want to talk BC.

So why be say e reach time will be say difficult times, trials happen in marriage, you go come the thing can say best thing now to just move on with your life. Think and where you promise yourself not be do or die. I know they try to say marriage now do or die, but then remember those vows where we say you make. And this person where we say you deal with, I just mind you, this man they take care of in wife. I mean the other person where we say he get erectile dysfunction. This man they take care of in wife where. And for man, we be say they take care of you, he's pampering you, doing everything we be say you want. They take care of your picking. Madam, you know go reason and say may you still stay for that marriage. You know go reason and say may you and your husband make una work on this thing together. So many marriages don't fail because of things like this. You go to hear me, I know if you continue that marriage, yo. And as far as I say, the thing we be say they give me joy, the thing we be say they make me happy. For that marriage, as far as I say, you know, day again. I really hope we can do better, and I hope we can make wise decisions. And now here we go, take that break on Top Love Tuesday, where they always come your way every 2 to 3 p.m. on Tuesday. There with me, because by 3 to 4 p.m. I go see they come back for body matter. We are going to sorry your body with another interesting make sense topic. If it's not here, I say thank you for joining me. I mean, we carry you reach this level. Now, in that they call Wazobia Princess. Enjoy the rest of your afternoon.

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4: 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See, I watch you now. No, stretch your hand, say you want to change that radio. Because now the one, in fact, everybody raise your hand. Everybody raise your hand, I watch you. Raise your hand. Hands on your head now. Hands on your head. I want to see, that's the Bila say she's stubborn. She won't change that, she won't the door. Even if you raise your hand, Bila say you will jump something, shout. Just raise your hand, I watch you. And then you that guy, you still say you're stubborn. Raise your hand. Don't change it, don't change it. I don't want you. I still want you. See, don't be stubborn. I watch you. I watch you. I watch you. Now your girl, or girl, no top shatter. Now I'll be a
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If not, it was Obia FM. I'm not gonna talk the word, but will I say, you know, you go through that your radio. See, I watch you now. No, stretch your hand, say you want change that radio. Because now they want, in fact, everybody raise your hand. Everybody raise your hand, and they watch you. Raise your hand. Hands on your head now. Hands on your head. I want to see that. That be like, say she's stubborn. She won't change that, she won't the door. Even if you raise your hand, be like, say you will jump something. Just raise your hand, they watch you. And then you that guy, you still say you stubborn. Raise your hand. Don't change it. Don't change it. I don't want you. I still want you. See, don't be stubborn. I watch you. I watch you. I watch you. Now your girl, Gareth, no talk shatter.

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5: 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Health

0: body matter and serious matter. This is Health Wise with Akugo One. Make you listen, learn, and ask questions. Make you no lose guard for body matter. Your body, now your life. And your life, no get you get you.
1: This na cool, lezo.
2: Yeah, so this na body matter show. We are with the yarn, the yarn. In fact, I know they happy today because I suppose they with okay. But bad road, the okay, say, say bad road, bad road. Well, how are you going to do? Maybe next week we are going to do a telephone interview with a doctor. We no go wait, say, doctor, get time with us. If the road no agree doctor to come, we go talk with doctor for telephone.
3: Exactly.
2: Now, wait till we go do next week. But today for body matter, you know, say last week for body matter, it was very, very behoobe. We have been talking about health matter back to back. Remember, upper week we talked about warm and deworming. Last week we talked about the importance of fatting, of messing, polluting. And who no pollutes? Why polluting is important? And how many times persons suppose they pollute in a day? We handled all of that. Today for body matter, we'll talk about stress. Why is it important to say, make you yourself? I know it's hard. If I talk stress now, people say, Akugo, what will I do? We have to stress ourselves now. Don't you see how it is? Isn't it to feed is hard now? Hunger. People are struggling. One source of job is not enough to feed the family. All this story. Story that touches the what?
3: The kidney.
2: But in all sincerity, I go there very honest with you. Stress kills. So say stress, now one of the silent killers in the world. You see this word in the talk, say, stay, beregede, you just fall down and die. A set of beregede, fall down and die, slum and die. One of the leading cause, now stress. We get other things where they make people slum and die, you.
3: Yes.
2: Cholesterol is there. Cardiac arrest and heart attack is there. You understand? Underlining body matter is there. But you see stress. Stress, now be the triggers for every body matter where they do person. See, you will get underlining body matter and you'll be going on with life and managing it.
3: Exactly.
2: But once you add stress to what they go through, if malaria day your body go come out well. In fact, it go come out plus plus.
3: They go double.
2: Because the stress go bring an heart. Same thing if you get if you let yourself stress. And now today I'm gonna talk about waiting and waiting be stress. Waiting and waiting be stress. You need to know waiting be stress so that you know go you know go con the ignorant of this. I go there very honest with you. You need to know waiting stress be. Waiting they lead to stress. We get physical stress. You get one way we say money 24 hours where you get in a day. 20 hours or even 22 hours out of that 24, you are working yourself out. You are at work, even 18 hours self, you're working yourself out. You need to get time to rest. Time to just breathe in. Time to just, I don't work. Make I just take time. Look at a funny video. Laugh and just rest my body. Time to take a little nap. Time to chill. Where be saying, you're not doing anything. You just rest. Lie down on your bed or just sit on your chair and relax. Time, you need to get time. If they leave you, even 24 hours not there enough for you, you go to ask God, can you add extra 4 hours to the 24 hours of my day? Because I'm not done with what I'm doing for the day. So if you are that kind of person, you call yourself workaholic. Calm down. Stress is a killer. Killer. Absolute killer. No use and play. Now, nigga, get 4 children where they shovel up and down. You no get help. Oh. Now, you still be laundry woman. Now you used to be chef of the house. Now you be
3: cleaner.
2: Now you be doctor that with that certification. Now you be Owanine. Now you they walk. Now give one a baba, give one a cheche. Now you be both a dribbler, defender, goalkeeper, striker, everything. And goalkeeper. Madam, you do you want to break down? HR break it down. Show yourself mercy. So physical stress, then they get what they call mental stress. Academic people, they suffer this mental stress.
3: Wallahi.
2: They get semester, 4 months, 5 months in a semester, you know, go read book. Immediately, that I say Monday, na exam. You go now use Saturday and Sunday night.
3: Sunday
2: they
3: night.
2: They do TDB and you want to finish up a textbook, chemistry textbook, or if, and you know, say na science they do, or na arts they do.
3: Experts.
2: You need to be calming down. One of the ways, yes, I know say even say even if say you read over the semester, when you reach exam time, you go want to read TDB.
3: Mm.
2: But it will not be the way where you go take pressure yourself if you didn't read at all.
3: Exactly.
2: Because if you didn't read at all, your heart go the pant, your brain go the bim, bim, you go the hey, is it this? You go the panic.
3: You go the rush everything for your
2: body. You go say, make you try cover. Mm. Let me see how I can cover a lot in case the question come from here. Stress, mental, only you. At that time, you won't stress your brain. May your brain cram or carry everything.
3: You can jump pack everything.
2: Jump pack everything. Pity yourself. Small, now they tell you, you must not be an expert reader. But as a student, as an academic student, you got to pick your notes small. Today you read. Mm.

of RoboQuaid, so that the ladies will go represent us for Inside the forthcoming Under 17 Women's World Cup will go to happen for Inside Moloko. We they wish the ladies all the best, and with the hope so they will put a big smile on our face, especially this period in time where, or more, if we talk of participation, if we talk of result, if we talk of trophies, they get us at the matter bill. We see it in the Super Falcons in recent days offer for inside the just concluded African Cup of Nations. We also see them fail to qualify for the World Cup. Now with the hope on them for the Olympics, we see the Super Eagles, my brother Mo, no even go there. They get us at the Batabu African Cup of Nations qualifiers. They look like, hey, it be like, see, they want to start another Tori Agedo, my brother. Mohala Yakpao, Mohala don't ever finish. But well, with the hope, say the ladies, the under 17 girls, they go do us proud as they go by Kimbo. All right, I tell you, Chapa Chapa still on top of the cherry, the gist of the rhythm for Inside the World of Sport. Nine-time Nigerian Premier Football League champions, Enyimba FC, they don't officially unveil the cherry shortlist candidate in contention for the Club Player of the Month award for September. The nominees include Wonam Williams

0: this side as it goes by. Kimbo, yes, why the People's Elephant, their performance was September. Ah, my brother, and so challenging. So, and they managed just a single victory across 5 matches. And the theory of these players and stand out for their performance and individual contribution for inside the pitch. Dede Darin, a reliable short stopper, will be one of the standard performers for Enyimba since the start of the 2026-2027 NPFL campaign, and inconsistently they bail out the defense under intense pressure. And don't forget Wuna Williams and Chubuese Damian, both players, they don't play key roles for inside making sure say Omo the team they go down. They perform so well. But well, Enyimba gets only one victory so far, so good, with one draw. And all in all, they get only 4 points for this season. So far, so good. So, of course, now the 3 standard players with that, we go the hope, see, the best go win that particular award as the HOT, like a this, like a that. Yes, if you're still there with me, don't forget, now still on top, what's up? You're 93.7 FM, but Nietzsche, now you're Banji Puto, as the goose by Kimbo. Make a career, you go for inside of Bodebo Yonder, Moku for region 1 or 2 teams, as the HOT. Yes, like I tell you, the UEFA Nations League continue actions day out. We see some actions where they happen. We see some actions happen yesterday, and today we continue as the HOT. But well, quickly, if you're there with me, I beg, there with me, because Melody going to give us updates from actions where they go down for inside the UEFA Nations League. Melody, over to you, Meku here.
1: All right, for inside UEFA Nations League, games we're currently day on. League A, Group 3, Croatia versus Spain. Croatia, they lead that very game and a half time with a day inside that one. So, Croatia 1, Spain 0. And England versus Czechia. England 2, Czechia 0. For League B, Group 1, we get Scotland versus Slovenia. Scotland day on 1, Slovenia day on 0. Inside that same League B, Group 1, Switzerland versus North Macedonia. Switzerland, they lead that one with 1 goal, and North Macedonia still day on 0. League C, Group 1, we see Albania, they lead San Marino with 1 goal inside halftime, and Belarus versus Finland. Finland 0, Belarus 1. So inside UEFA Nations League games, League C, Group 3, full time for Kazakhstan versus Faroe Islands, and equalizer. They didn't end for equalizer. Yes. So now 2-2, both of them been get inside that very game. Faroe Islands 2, Kazakhstan 2. And halftime inside the game for Moldova versus Slovakia. So Slovakia, they currently lead that very one with 2 against Moldova, we still day on 0. For League C, Group 4, for still inside UEFA Nations League, Estonia versus Ireland 0-0. Nobody don't see head inside that very one, and at halftime with a day inside that game. Still inside there, Luxembourg versus Bulgaria. Bulgaria 2, Luxembourg 0. Nothing for them, and at halftime inside that game. For the Africa Cup of Nations qualifiers,

0: Group B, Angola 2, Malawi 0. And at just 42 minutes inside that very game. So we they see Angola, they really come in with the energy, with the power. Malawi, I know, well, we cannot really judge. But Malawi, they never score anything, but they don't already get yellow card for the 6 minute inside that game, and now Lamek been collect that one. So we see they say I'm gonna give you updates as it they come. But the last goal in the 38 minutes where they just score now, Mabululu been scored that one. Yes, 38 minutes inside that very one. Just maybe extra 3 minutes before we get to halftime, and the scores they currently lead Angola 2, Malawi 0.
1: All right, I tell you, yesterday updates as the reach me duster be that for inside the world of sport as the goes by Kimbo. Quickly, make us in the let you know, so don't be small matter to go down. If you're there with me, Moku enter for inside Argentina. Again, what's in the happen for there?
2: Gracias a la vida.
3: 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Me voy en paz.
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Verify the licensing status of such schemes on this website. www.cbn.gov.ng, www.nicom.gov.ng, www.pencom.gov.ng, www.sec.gov.ng, www.fsrcc.gov.ng. 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

0: know that make I explain that for you, but well, the truth is, those are the words of the goat. That's the goat talk. What's up here? 93.7 FM Alicia. Now you day, yes, your Chipman Station, Football Republic. Now you sit down to put like a this, like a that. Yes, goat talk. That's the voice of one of the greatest of all time, Lionel Messi. I think they round off everything about in football career for inside country today. If we see the crowd, already roadblock, no road for inside Argentina like this. For Nigerian time, early hours of the morning, by 12, night that match good, they happen. But for their own time, I don't know. I know, say I don't travel, go Argentina. I don't spend my childhood for Argentina, but...
1: Man, don't always see, no.
0: I know they're familiar with their timing. Mm.
1: Okay. People will get different goals that they won't come and now just they cry.
0: Tell me one moment for Lionel Messi for inside in country. One moment of Lionel Messi with Argentina national team. Mm-hmm. We no go ever forget.
1: Okay, personally, maybe my goals be that.
0: Okay.
1: No, my goals.
0: Don't tell us your goals. Leave us with
1: I
0: your
1: don't goals. Get goals, no. So I don't feel really say, oh, this particular one, this one, all forget. But I know say every time I don't watch Lionel Messi play. Now something where if you never watch him play before, when person want to explain it to you, you know go understand.
0: You need to watch
1: him. You need to see him with your eye. Well, the control field when in the play, like now something. Some people just get talent for things, and he just God bless everything they do.
0: Well, final ball stop for the man. What did they call Lionel Messi with the national team? And tonight, or rather, early hours of the morning for Nigerian time, he could be playing final game for Argentina against Benin Republic. All the best to that young man,
1: Benin.
0: Benin Republic. Okay, now quickly again before I go run come up inside the studio. Cristiano Ronaldo, do my theory. Cristiano Ronaldo don't talk. Another goat talk. Yes, goat talk. Well, based on that incident that happened with him and in country, when he packing Ngongo and Janja come up with for the national team, Cristiano Ronaldo talks, say, I decide to leave camp without waiting for any further breach of word. He said, for me, the truth is still the most important thing in the relationship between people. But then, however much is hot, he said, let them tell me the truth. In fact, in a conversation where he gets with the president of the Portuguese Football Federation and with the coach on the morning of the day of that press conference, he say the fit certainly confirmed this. Say in reaffirm, say if they no want may they tell him. It been there enough for them to be frank with him. Say Ingo accept that and Ingo promise say we go prepare something beautiful as I dream. Say it go happen. And no one go there left in anger. Nobody go come up with para. He say in remember I remember it as if it were today. Say the reply I'm in uniform. Say that no. Said in place when said the national team still there. He said never at any point he don't interfere in any technical or tactical decision of any coach or national team manager in almost 25 years of his career. Okay, he still go ahead and talk. Say he accept for better or for worse. What did they propose? Say they go do. He respect the decision. And when they break their words to him, he feel like in place. You know they there. So he say he also owe an apology to a national team mate and for the way he take leave the camp. But despite the absolute breach of trust for each other, the coach's words and for those who witnessed that conversation, fit talk, say, I should not have done it. The responsibility there is exclusively mine. Well, my brother, this story long.
1: Be long.
0: My brother, don't worry. Tomorrow morning, Football Republic going to reach back and we'll go talk.
1: Dissect.
0: Yes, we'll break them into two, you know, into pala, make them do it for good. But they talk long. My brother, they talk. Hey, Ronaldo won't finish me with Lamba. But well, Nasil on top was behind 93.7 FM on the channel you're there. When I don't enter the message well, I'll go tell you the final break of message. But he decide not. The whole team, we say Ronaldo decide not to retire from international football. Ooh. He don't retire. He's still available for Portugal from November international break. More go follow. Now, maybe that's one I want to read for you. Next, when my time don't tell me say Jiggy come up for you. Go market.

0: Melody.
1: Enjoy us at the HOT. Like I tell you, Football Republic tomorrow. Come on, let's do this one more time. 8:15 a.m. Go reach 9 o'clock a.m. as it goes about Kimbo.
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3: 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Since 2016, the Business Growth Assistance Program have helped over 2,000 partners raise business capital without collecting loans, and they did not have to pay back. 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That you have capital to start a business does not mean your business or investment will be successful. Therefore, the Business Growth Assistance Program will also provide you with a 6-month mentorship program where a team of mastermind mentors and business experts will work with you, advise you, mentor you for a full 6 months to ensure your business is successful. But listen, this mentorship will be rendered to you completely free of charge.
2: I believe this is a good program for such a time as this in Nigeria. But how does the Vision Business Hub make money?
3: Good question. We have international affiliate partners that support our program and make sure that those who need the mentorship will get it for free. We have been diligent for the past 4 years and our results are speaking.
2: So what are the categories of people that can benefit and how can they contact the Vision Business Hub?
3: You will be contacted if you meet up with the categories I will mention as follows. Do you need to raise money to start a business? Do you need to expand an existing business? Do you want to start another investment to support your current income? Do you have the project or a project that requires money to execute? If your answer is yes to any of these categories, then send yes to the number I will call shortly. The Vision Business Hub has a functional working plan to teach partners how to raise the funds they need in a period of 3 to 6 months without collecting loans or dropping collateral. And once you raise the capital, you don't have to pay it back. To top it up, because we understand that the secret to any business success is mentorship, we have committed to providing free mentorship to the first 30 people that send yes to us from this program. So if you are not among the first 30 people to send yes to us, you have to pay a consultation fee of 50,000 naira. Yes, 50,000 naira. But if you are amongst the first 30 people to text yes, our consultants will talk to you completely free of charge right at our summit. Now, for every awareness we make, we select only 30 people. That means the first 30 people from this program that send yes to the number I will call will be selected. Remember, the great Pablo Picasso said that action is the foundational key to all success. Do not hope for change. Create the change you want through action. So if you want to take action and you need help to raise funds for your business or project, then pick up your phone now and send yes to this number.
4: 0703-910-2616. 0703-910-2616.
3: Do not sit back and explain away what you do not understand. If you really need financial help to start a business or project, this is the time. Don't sit back and hope that life will get better. Dr. Steve Maboli once said, life will not give you what you want. It will only give you what you demand with action. The time for action, I believe, is now. So pick up your phone and send yes to this number.
4: 0703-910-2616. 0703-910-2616.
3: I will call it again, but if you're one of the first 30 people to respond, you will talk to our consultants to benefit from the Business Development Assistance Program. So if you'd like to understand how we can help you to raise these funds that you need for your business or project, quickly send yes.

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1: 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And when you get the capital, you won't have to pay it back. So ladies and gentlemen, thank you once again and God bless you.
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0: Yes, so my people, how in a day? This is now your girl, Ife, and you're listening to Evening Oyoyo with MC Worry Boy, CFR. The Toku Toku Chiamo. 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
1: Toku Toku Chiamo, don't land. For Evening Oyoyo, Oya, make we piante. Once the sun don't go down, and evening don't they show face. You suppose no say, now for evening Oyoyo, you go get carry your joko, sit down with MC Worry Boy, the CFRO. Every 6 p.m. till he inak 11 p.m. On Monday, go waka reach on Saturday, you go sit down for inside go slow. Hot story go drop, I see the hot. Aproko o'clock for inside them say, once Friday come reach like this, eh, we go ball enter Aproko yanin say, and inside he don't they Shelly, that one at 6 p.m. go reach 8 p.m. Once you call reach Saturday like this, eh? Now weekend jolly oh, from 8 p.m. go reach 10 p.m. Evening Oyoyo with MC Worry Boy, the CFRO. Them say tortoise don't give monkey belle oh.
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1: If you think of how you want take Sabinus, all the latest Ogbonge to read them. Where don't they happen? Abi, if they happen for inside Obodo Naija, whether na politics, government matter, or are we back here at self? Or ya make you join Toku Toku Shemo on top them say every 9 p.m. from Monday go reach Thursday for inside Wazobia 93.7 FM on Nisha. Them say who they say
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1: MC Worry Boy.

Alright, it's still your Chukmao Station 93.7 was Ubia. Nadia, you still turned up for this very makes sense evening check your time. 5 minutes don't work out come out inside the hour of 9 o'clock. I'll pass your eye put inside your calendar. Ego Sabise today remain Tuesday, the 6th day for inside the month of October 2026. Ana Sakari tell you welcome, welcome, welcome for inside evening, evening, evening. Oh, yo, yo. Oh, yeah, so on our inside incidents, and I don't consider on for this very hour. So, you know, say once at 9 p.m. on top of Chukumau Station 93.7 was over FM on each every Monday, go Richie Thursday from 9 p.m. to 11 p.m. Na inside then say, na you go sit on pool. We are going to begin to carry all the letter to you. We don't happen inside of Bodo, Nigeria. Begin the summer, you as you take the bus bring Richie for tonight. In case they for bus stop, they for junction, they wait for KK Plus, including bus or taxi. Make sure so you put your ear for ground. Make you find on within 93.7 was over FM Onitsha, the blast inside the radio studio. Make it for feet. Jump into that KK that bus to that taxi. Make you hear all the cherry them when I go to Samona this night for inside then see. What about you? We'll be sitting for fuel station, filling station, moment catch you provision stop, up and chemistry shop, or get to center bottle ministry. Make a show so you tell anybody with the in charge of the radio there, make it put them for 93.7 Wazobia. So that you, plus including all the customers for the air, could hear all the story them as I take the exam on this night for inside, then see. What about you? Within near that Malam Mesha, I saw that Aboki Mesuya, that Malam Kios, you go tell us Aboki Mataya and Tashi Lafia Ko. As in tell you, say Lafia Kalo, you go tell us that Anla, in a soon G was over FM, a chicken radio, Naka. As you say, why? That is to say, Sobo de Me, you go tell us, say Yanzu Yanzu, look at you, then say Yazu. But that is to say, time for then say, don't reach you. Immediately you tell on Ladato Ingo your speed put them for you so that you plus including all the customers for the air. Go feed the hill the tour them as I carry them this summer now this night for inside then see. What about you? We'll be sitting inside your cabin, inside your apartmento as a landlord, the tenant, caretaker, chairman. We'll be saying, won't begin to hear and say, then say only by yourself, with yourself for yourself. Make sure say, you carry your radio now, rush, knock off your neighbor, go knock off on that neighbor, go knock off on that neighbor. We go nod another neighbor door, tell and say, neighbor, Bobo, come time for then say, don't reach you. Once you tell on like that, and I speed and rotate, and go take a follow you, come begin to hear all the rhythm. When I go to summon this night for inside, then say. But just in case your neighbor not understand the English, Hausa, Igbo, or Yoruba, just like one of my Chinese friends, what they call Jen Ling Chong, I go tell them, ni hao, ni hao ma, ni xie tuwa, xie fun tuwa, then say, nya. That is to say, neighbor, come more time for then say, don't reach over. Once you tell them that, and go use speed rotation, come begin to hear all the rhythm when I go to summer on this night for inside, then say. Don't worry, I ain't gonna tell you understand it because once in a while, let me go to translate given for China. I go to let her know, say, she shua, ni fuchua, tinti, shantia. But at this young show, at this young show, make a condi tell you my name because my name never still changed. My name is Siriman, I'm Siwari Boy, CFR, aka the former peer to the peer to the peer to the peer to the peer to the peer. Oh, joke, we're in one. Here goes, low president. Last, the Tokutoku Chamo. Welcome for Inside Then Say for tonight. Before I begin the carry auditory them, they land you inside your radio. Make a rich market, I come back, no touch the die.

0: 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Bet Niger, we're so back. 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Bet responsibly.
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Alright, just your Chuck Mouse Station 93.7 was Ubia. Yeah. And there is the Thunderput. And I still then say, now you listen to. 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Or sharp sharp. If you go on top my Facebook at MC Worry Boy CFR, thank you for joining me live as I download you all the cherry them live and direct. Don't forget to comment, drop and share and follow. Back, back, back. Now, in the year, say for inside our own Anambra. They say, not be smart, you know, after the Anambra State Police Commissioner don't query DPO and two other officers, so where we say they can't allow one armed robbery suspect vanish from their custody inside the 33 Police Station, Anambra State. According by the Toriu, and the Commissioner of Police for Inside Anambra State Police Command, where they call CP Nana Ojama, they don't come the order, say immediately, make them carry query now, Sama, the DPO, where they in charge of 33 Police Station, Onicha, and the Deputy Superintendent of Police, while they don't also the direct immediate commencement of disciplinary proceedings against one Inspector of Police, where involved self for the matter. Based on the allegation of the alligator, where they talk about the whereabout of one armed robbery suspect, will be sitting arrest to concurrently go give them inside the 33 Police Station. Oh, why the commissioner can the talk? This after he don't interview the complainants for the matter. And the police officers were involved for the matter based on one video where con the trend on top social media where they con the alleged say one armed robbery suspect where they arrest carry go inside the station say no two thing and they contact and say the armed robbery suspect do fiao under disappearing level. Now the CP now con the talk say this alligate in a very serious one oh. And say the thing, if you make it public now, no go get trust for inside the police. Based on that one, he got to say the police command, they no go allow any atom of unprofessional conduct to happen for inside this matter. Because of that one, he don't command the S-Squad, say make them conduct thorough investigation into the circumstances where surround the arrest and detention, plus including documentation of the suspect and even in whereabouts to. And make them carry action somehow on top of the officers where they involved for inside the matter. Now be smart, you know. And at this kind of matter, my party man, Jin Lin Chong, he go tell me, say, MC Worry Boy, yeah. Ni shitwa DPO, yeah. Ni futwa inspector, yeah. She, nandwa. That is to say, make we come out for the but why would they come out here? Now they're here and say for inside plateau now. They're not be smart, you know, as they say. They don't send one 16-year-old girl where they return from river, go the land of no return inside the plateau state. According by the Tori now, they come to talk to say on all. They cannot bite my tongue. They say unidentified assailant, unidentified men. Then I saw they come send one 16-year-old girl where her name na Salomi Ishaya for inside Basa, local government area of Plateau State, go the land of no return. They come they talk say this young girl where just they return from one river where in they inside Luaran village when they inside Basa, local government area. I saw this unidentified man come attack this young girl. They come to talk to Sina on around 7 p.m. on October 4, 2026. And they for take attack this young girl. So there some troop of security when they're under Sector 1 of Operation Enduring Peace when they're inside Jengre. So they come respond to the report of this attack when they take kaput this young 16-year-old girl. Immediately they come arrive the location and so they come see the dead body of this young girl. Why the suspected unidentified men they don't come to pass trailer when in February.
why they don't carry the gear now, go put them inside hospital mortuary. Although security personnel for inside the area, they don't put in more effort so that they fit back the people where we say then kaput to this young yellow. Now be small team. May the soul of the young girl rest in peace. But while we still did here, on the beg Plateau state government, make them provide enough security. Now they come the yarn see. Now be smart, you know, as President Bola Ahmed Tinubu don't declare 3-day national mourning over Ondo military aircraft crash. According by the Tori now, the country talk will say President Bola Ahmed Tinubu don't declare, so make them take 3 days, take the cry over the Ondo military aircraft crash when it happened yesterday, it will be Monday, 5th of October. So today the president don't order, say make all the flag, we concern Nigerian flag, may then carry and keep for halfway throughout the country as a mark of respect to the officers and other people where they inside that flight, when we say the flight is katawakao. So today the talk person of the president, where they call Oga Bayo Onanuga, they come to talk, say the president don't extend in deepest condolences to the family of the 25 passengers and 7 crew members where they involve for the matter. So today in Kondeyano, say this one, a painful moment for our armed forces and for the entire nation. Now be small thing. Remember, say this flight and I'm being crashed yesterday as they move from Benin to Lagos. May the souls of the people wake up out inside this flight, make them rest in peace. Now be small thing. So today we hear say one of the officers when they inside this flight to say now 2 weeks ago now he just Mario God I beg you. But while we still did here, come they say may the families of the disease may then take heart. Now the same could rush come inside the River State. After one woman done they shout to come they raise alarm. As they say, one woman done they raise alarm about some people where they thief newborn babies. So come they sell them, give women where they carry fake pregnancies inside the River State. According to one woman, where they call Uma Awala. Now, so you can't raise alarm, you can't make wow, wow, wow, wow, wow, wow. When they talk about one criminal syndicate, where we say that they specialize to the thief Pikino, where we say they just born to women, where we say that they carry fake pregnancy, they walk about inside the River State. She can't talk this matter. Can't they claim, say some even husband of the women say that they involved for the matter. Why you can't advise women for inside the rivers now? Say in case so you born Pekin and they come bring your Pekin, tell you say your Pekin don't die. Say make you no grill, make you request for DNA test to before you walk out, come out for inside the hospital. Because you thought say this criminal gang now for inside the River State. Now so they thief newborn baby anyhow, they sell them to women. Where we say they no get any belly at all at all. I'll be smart, you know. God, I beg you. I don't know, say they don't get a fake belew. At least and only for film with the watch arm. Because now this kind of matter, my party man, Jenlin Chong, he go tell me, say, Mr. Woriboy, yeah, ne chitwa, ne funtwa, shinti, yinti, that is to say, may we not take our eyes see problem. But while we still did here, the same could rush enter inside Ogun State. After they come, they yarn say, now be small tension, oh, as 29-year-old man, they don't arrest him for browsing a 22-year-old woman, London, inside Ogun State. According by the Tori, now the Ogun State Community Social Orientation and Safety Corps, now so they come arrest one 29-year-old man, oh, where they call Salaudeen Tohib, over the alleged London browsing of a 22-year-old woman, where they call Boluwati Feu. Where they thought say they see them for two of them where they walk about inside Olohunda for inside Ota Ogun State. So the state commandant of the state of the So Safe Corps will be Dr. Soji Gonzalo. He can they hand this one for one statement where we say carry somehow. He can they talk. Say the informate where reach them will be say this or Gao.
when be saying they walk about, where did they call this Salahuddin? Saying I say you come they walk about with this Boluwati feel. When they come they ask her many questions. Now in come they talk or say in see the girl for inside area where we say she sit down, they think they go up, they think come down. Now that time in come ask the girl waiting be the problem, why in they ride on top of a motorcycle of Okada. Now the girl come tell and say she self they stress, say she no know what in they do and she no even get to where to go. Then at that time, in come decide to become the landlord of the girl at that moment. Now in come carry the girl go in house or so to buy food, give the girl. But say after the girl don't chow finish, now in come decide to browse London in return for payment of the food away in don't give the girl plus including shelter. But say the girl no agree to make him browse the London. Now later, him and the girl come sleep. In come the talk, say the next day, early pie. Now in come forcefully come browse the girl London by force, by fire. Now they come the talk. Say later the next day.

0: 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No touch the dark.
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2: 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Today, on our Health Enlightenment program, we shall briefly discuss about bacterial infection that affects both men and women. Have you heard about staphylococcus before? A common bacterial infection in our society today. Are you a man or a woman? Staphylococcus can mess with anyone's body. These are body symptoms: boiling, strange movement like warm in body system, abnormal discharge from genital area that come with offensive odor. This infection can also cause mouth odor or odor from any part of your body. Do you have divided urination? Do you urinate frequently or sluggishly, or find it difficult to urinate? They are all symptoms of staphylococcus. Luckily, Hi Baba Osun is here to help with modern tools and a kick start to get you back on track. We are ready to guide you back to feeling great. Remember, my office is located at 437 in Ebisi Road, Asaba, near FMC Roundabout, beside Keystone Bank in Novena Plaza. Or you better call me on my telephone number 08100374587. Secondly, this same problem we are talking about also brings general weakness of body. As a man, when you notice that you are weak, you cannot kick or start with your microphone, which is also your honorable. Don't use anything to damage it more. Find an expert to find the real cause of your problem. Or you are a man, you can't last long whenever you are with your partner or produce anything as a man. And remember, God say, go to the world and multiply. All your microphone is go inside every day. Instead of growing, you don't need to be high before you can perform your duty as a man. Come out, let us reason together. 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Hi, Baba Osun has more than 25 years of experience in this herbal practice. This also called bacterial infection. Also make a woman to miss a monthly flow or make it have a bad color. It can also cause infertility, making a woman not to get fruit of womb. Are you old man?

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If while walking, your slippers pull from your leg or you don't see

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Alright, hos Tio Chukmao Station 93.7 was over from Onitsha. Now there is Titan Daput. And I still then say, they listen to what we just return. And they say for inside Yobe State. That's not be smart, you know, as twin sisters don't die you for inside Yobe State too. According by the Tori, they come to talk with say one twin sisters, where one be medical doctor, where they call Dr. Hadia Usman, and the other one a pharmacist, where they call Dr. Aida Usman. Say now, so two of them will come kaputo after them battle sickle cell disease inside the Yobe State. They come to talk say this Dr. Hadia say even they do IT for inside the Federal Medical Center for inside Nguru. When he day inside Nguru, local government area of Yobe State. While this in twin sister, where they call Dr. Aida, being the work as a pharmacist for inside the University of Maiduguri Teaching Hospital. Before then Kaputo. They come to talk to say these sisters, they be doctors of one medical director for inside the Federal Medical Center Nguru, where they call Professor Hadiza Abdullahi Usman. So they one family member for inside the where they call Ibrahim Awal, can they confirm this death they give us all. They come to talk to say these twin sisters, and so they can die a few days apart from each other. They come to talk to say this Dr. Hadia, say he been die on Friday last week here, while the twin sister can't pass away on Sunday, day before yesterday. So after the two of them come battle sickle cell disease. Although in Kondeyano say these two sisters, they don't battle sickle cell disease for long, and their deaths now come lead to a great loss, especially to the family, friends, and colleagues. While in Dondi Toko say the death, can they leave their family, they can't they in depressed, devastated.

0: Hello.
1: What is wrong with Nigeria? They cannot fight the bandits. They are fighting the citizens. It's very, very wrong, though. God help us in this country.
0: Amen. No. Hello, who are you phone line? All right, so what's your name? Where did they call from? All right, so be chook mouth. We did fine. How are your side?
2: I did very fine. How are you doing?
1: I did. For good 3 days. What are these people who have lost their husband and their loved ones? What do you have for them? They never pay them their salary when they were alive. Is this how they say they have died? That's something of them. That's something, not only one, not correct. That's something. Think about them. This is not a setup.
0: Maybe small thing.
1: Yes, don't think about it. I don't know. Whether they swear for this country, if the internet, they then they take it down, they contribute another cost upon this country. As a traveler,
0: no travel. Now all of us get this country. Hello, who there with phone line? Hello, who there? All right, I make I go check a messages for WhatsApp before I go come back for the phone lines. And then this one say, good evening, MC Wariboyo. That woman will put your husband in hot water. What make you carry that hot water pour him back? May she shout well, well. How can people be so wicked? King D from Asaba. And then this one say, good evening, my name is Marvin from Asaba. The woman that put your husband hot water, she has been practicing it, waiting for the day. Tell that man to take heart. I love you guys. All right, so thank you very much. And then this one say, okay, this one say, good evening, MC Wariboy, I'm Melody. MC, you are doing well. GCAK, thank you. He said, my name is Okekechina Yenwa, listening from a mobile phase one. Love and wanting to you, lovable wanting to you. This man, where the wife hot water, we get a good heart, but I'm not comfortable with his decision. He might deal with his wife in unimaginable way later. And see, spray tear gas inside that police officer for inside 33 police station. He will confess where the suspect did. For those child syndicate, they have no human in them again. Even Satan no get mind reach their own. Those sickle cell twins, I condole with the family. But this is a wake-up call for people to check their genotype and blood groups before saying, I do. Because love is not enough in marriage, especially when you are watching your kids suffer in health challenges. Finally, may the souls of the Ibokada plane crash rest in peace. Amen. And then this one say, Wari Pikin, Nigerian police on it again. Can you remember the case of Honorable Azuka that was kidnapped and killed 2 years ago? The suspect that was caught red-handed also escaped from the police, just like this 3-3 we are discussing tonight. Police, God deal, it can happen to your family member tomorrow. You never can tell. In every good work, there's a reward. Let's see how it goes with these officers involved. Good night, Tony Richmond from Omoba. And then I just want to say, good evening, MC. You see that 3-3 police station where they... Okay, you say where the criminals, where they carry them, go, I beg, that place, fire everywhere, use your bulala, wire the DPO, making, keep him for me, I'm coming to deal with him, Chika from AZ Waker. Chika, hey.
2: You want me to worry, boy? Use bulala for DPO head.
0: No, Allah, Chika, I go leave her for you, after I use her hand,
2: we
0: come
2: go
0: deal
2: leave
0: with
2: the
0: her.
2: Bulala for you, when you can use your hand.
0: After I use her hand, come deal with DPO. I beg you, no jam, no carry my head jam together. Share now they see you.
2: I say no fear. Why cook, they do like
0: that? Better me melo melo pour me the hot water self. He say you go jam my head with a DPO now.
2: It's serious like that.
0: Hello, who that you?
3: Hello, good evening.
0: Evening, good to you.
3: My name is Chinedu Chukmu from Akoko Enugu State.
0: All right, so Chinedu Chukmu.
3: This guy that escaped in police custody, is he the only one? Is that inside that police cell? That's number one question I want to ask.
0: He says he's there waiting.
3: Is he only inside that police cell?
0: I don't know, my brother.
3: Then kudos to Nigeria.

0: for the screen that yeah from Jungle Justice.
1: Mm.
0: Well, I would say that I would say to everybody in Nigeria, Jungle Justice is not good. Everybody should stop it.
1: Yes, sir.
0: Thank you.
1: All right, thank you. Hello, good evening. Phone line, oh.
2: Hello.
1: Hello, good evening.
2: Let me come back again, Denko.
1: All right, Odenko, chook my out. We'll be not hear you clear.
2: You said so before.
1: Mm.
2: You know what I want to chook now? Where is the summer can get from Fatima to you?
1: Okay, for which side?
2: The traffic light. I might go jump up just there. I'm not going to be the problem.
1: What did they do? Did they collect money? I've been waiting.
2: For daytime, they said in daytime, I said, we take care of the equipment.
1: Okay.
2: Hmm. There some boys they were doing hands by the corner. They watch the camera go so fast that we will carry them.
1: Now, wow.
2: And then they're going to bend the leather and lock it. Because they will buy tickets to walk. They're not allowed to take the walk.
1: Ah, okay. No wahala. All right, so Nigerian Police Force inside Delta State Asaba. They say for traffic light inside now, say, you know, they allow keke people to do work. So after them buy ticket finish, you know, go allow them to drink water, drop a cup. I beg you, they can allow keke people to do their work. May them see waiting then go chop. Because our governor, His Excellency Governor Chukwuma Soludo, say, Akajaja, ne butonu manu manu. Yeah, so I allow them, made them do work now. Not be served time, I collect all those roja now. If person can report case, we'll come to hear money, bring money for mobilization. Because all those money, I know they know what you know they take and do. And then this one says, worry boy, where don't work? Help me tell our leaders to do something about that in Kwele Hill Road to Aguleri. To Nandu, I am Melum local government area. Yemosumeni from Ifitogwari. Thank you so much. How is Melo Melo? Ah, okay, she did fine. Okay, that road that should be our Minister of Works, don't talk, say he follow for the road now where they approve. Yes, from that if side go reach where Anambra and Kogi to reach Kogi boundary between I think Anambra, Kogi, and Enugu or something. I been see that informated the other day. So maybe they hope say some more time now and they go do them. And then this one say, good evening, Choku Chamu. Just to greet you guys, I came back late. Keep your good work going. Kudos. All right, so thank you. And then this one is MC. I don't even know if I should say RIP to those Air Force officers because we have had so many air bombardments on the innocent citizens and villagers in this country, and Nigerian government have done nothing about it. The only thing we hear is that it was a mistake for bandits. Now be small thing. Hello, who there with phone line?
3: Hello.
1: Hello, good evening.
3: Hello.
4: Good evening.
3: My name is Monday Wenke.
1: All right, so Monday Wenke, chook my out. All right, chook my out, we hear you.
3: That one is my line.
1: All right. Hello, who there with phone line? Hello?
4: Hello?
1: Hello, who there with phone line?
3: Call back.
1: All right, Emeka Small, make we hear you.
3: Yeah? Please, I won't make you tell me better about Gowo. From that Itemu Junction to Aguleri Road.
1: Okay. Yeah.
3: We know the fire there again. The swamp where they're there, trailer, you go fish swallow trailer.
1: Now, wow.
3: From that Itemu Junction, Itemu Nando Junction to Aguleri.
1: Okay.
3: They get their place, please.